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0: Sir, if you're available, just put a call for a piece of lumber about 8 foot long, eastbound 50 on top of Ken there's in the slow lane.
1: Okay. Just to let you know, I'm calling from Centerville.

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0: Engine 71 Chief 7 Bravo, response to a fire alarm 118 John O'Manor Boulevard. Callers reporting the neighbor's smoke detector going off, they can hear it.
1: Chief 7, direct.

0: 209-209-0. 209-209. Hey, we're going to need to bring out the Kent Narrows eastbound. It was a large burn that fell off and broke up in pieces. Hey, what? I have a similar story, single family with family problem. Nothing strong from the Alpha and Bravo side. I'll be out investigating. 701 has Toronto Manor Command.
1: On location, single story, nothing showing, on the Alpha Mall side, investigating, Officer 701 with Command 2024.
0: 71, just come all the way back, don't flame those flat lines.
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1: Okay, G7. Alright, 900 Charlie, response procedures, 108 Church Street. 73-year-old female patient, single ventral seizure. The patient is now conscious.
2: 900 Church.
0: Command if you're
1: terminated. Okay, Officer 7-1 terminating command 2027.

0: Quinn, apparently the nurses, the caller did advise that the patient has a history of stroke and she's unable to talk right now.
1: I understand.

0: later, boy.
1: Okay, bye. Can I get 100 patient contact? Patient contact, 900.

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1: Returning course, Paramedic 300.

several units out before workout. Have to split northbound on 301. So really, just be a lookout for a black pickup truck pulling a boat, swerving all over the roadway. Just pulled into the Queenstown Royal Farms. Again, a black Chevy pickup pulling a boat. It was all over the roadway. It's pulling into the parking lot at this time. The caller continuing northbound on 301. Contact given.

On the road, Queen Anne. Beth. 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Okay, 900.

0: 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Maar zie ik
1: U-13, fly at Cole Park, New Jersey, Zulu 8, Papa Golf Delta, it's on White Vancouver.

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0: 45 one stop. It's going to be westbound 50, 662.
1: And four?
0: Composing the card.
1: And four.

0: send those to you. Just responding in reference to this 1050-301. This would be another truck and trailer on the shoulder with hazards on, so that you'll know where the incident occurred.
1: Contact with the other driver?
0: Not at the time of his call, because it had just occurred. Kent has EMS en route.
1: 10-4.

0: Kent's been saying 118, so it's well past Helena exit.
1: Tackle.

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1: That's you, Senator.
0: 29 is off duty.
1: 29 is off duty.

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1: 10-4.
0: 14-343 as well, so just not going to be transported.
1: 10-4.

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1: Truck's going to be about 40 feet off the right-hand side of the roadway, embedded into the woods. He is unloaded. He said his current weight is about 33,000 pounds. Still working on the 10-0. He advised he wants to get contact with his company before he makes any decision. Just stand by on that.
2: 10-4.

0: Hey, Center Rule, it's through Illinois, Tango 549051.
1: What?
0: 943 is front plate is doing bed in the woods, retrieved at the moment.
1: 10-4.
2: 2-4.

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1: Right, what next
0: do? Okay, G4.

0: 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College Street's course of Ultra Drive, respond on TAC 3, that was Air 17.
1: 8.
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0: Millington, ambulance 82, can you transport the driver to the Middletown ER? Copy the run number.
1: Okay.
0: 26-009-442.
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0: Correction. Disregard S8. Centerville S4. Reference to the second tag. It's coming back negative one stolen. Registered also to Quincy Emmanuel Thomas. Going to be on a 1996 Chevy Caprice.

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1: Yeah, 40119 is time.
2: 45, you clear my part. Okay.
1: 10-4-45.

0: That's 4, that's 25. Please call the commissioner.
1: Yeah, 4.
0: Yeah,
1: you do have a process, correct?
0: Yeah, that's right.
1: Yeah, 4. I'll give them a call here about 5 to 10.

0: several. Can you copy the truck tag?
1: Definitely, go ahead.
0: It's through Illinois, 132-0244.
1: 10-4.

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0: Mr. Father, we need to formalize your surgery.

0: This 8 Center, we were able to get a response on that truck type.
1: Negative, I didn't know if there was a problem with Illinois because I didn't get anything back on the trailer as well. So I'm getting no record on the file for T-Paul 132-0244.
0: No.

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0: FDA on the tail. 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
1: Unfortunately, J-Bro, this is coming from Cambridge. 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Probably another

0: 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It's in the card.
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0: 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It's the Virginia.
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0: 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Bradley Stevens and Pugh. So, you know, 5 South Water Reed Drive, apartment 103 in Arlington, Virginia. And I'm sure them coming back as non-licensed.
1: Direct, do you see like a suspension on your end or not?
0: It just says not licensed. It doesn't say suspended.
1: 10-4.

0: Fox is on scene. He advised he's going to be assisting Dave Rose as they called him this.
1: I need assistance for the call on the list.
0: Four, I'll advise the driver.

0: 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Just let me Chesapeake.
1: 10-4. He's up at the truck right now. I'm going to ask him if they're on their way, or if he's just here so little. But either way, I'll send him away.
2: And 35 Ocean King.

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0: Sir PA 27293404, Strickland Heights, Jason Mish.
1: 10-4.

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He's just calling, fishing for the driver, let him know what he's got while he's en route. That, you know, if he's still on the way.

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0: 46 Queens Court, off Congressional Drive, a smoking CO alarm from the master bedroom.
1: Tony Quinn, turn us off the call and respond momentarily.
0: Okay.

Report to Zebra's dispatcher. They're out and should be there in a couple minutes. She is acting like she doesn't know why they're there, so you can go ahead.

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1: Jake Brothers is advised, and they already have Chesapeake and Rao to assist.
2: Confirm.
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1: Engine 25, off

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1: 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Could you advise his status, please?
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0: 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He's coming back not valid on my end.
1: Okay, bye.

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0: confirm that as far as anybody going to the 4 road with you?
1: Houston, should be around with me.
0: Thanks.
2: Four problem, clear my control deck.

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1: Team 30 is here. 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

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Do you want

0: 230 Drive at the main office building. It's a three-story structure, nothing there on the outside.
1: Yeah, G30 location, nothing happens here, 445.

0: the one we have on the 460. Nothing is showing. There is an audible alarm off. I do not see anything through the first floor windows. Well, they have access by not spots. They want to have the sheriff's club letting in and out. Last time I set the blower alarm off.
1: Resume.
0: Also, if you can call the alarm company back and see if they can get a responder out here. He took from the other one that can reset that alarm. Last time he came from Annapolis.

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1: Okay.
0: And we got the sheriff's office around.
1: Okay, I'm getting ready to make that prisoner out.

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0: Control duty cameras on. 10-4.
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0: That's 4-0.
1: That's 4.
0: Can you run Browns for me? The Yankee, Lima, Oscar, November, first of Keenan, Kilo, Alpha, Echo, Delta, Yankee, November. I don't have a date of birth. Possibly December 25th, I'm not sure of the year.
1: Do you have a roundabout age?
0: About 18.
1: That works.

0: 4GD.
1: Good.
0: Yeah. So is that the clear? Great, thanks, Crossover.
2: 10-4, I'll start the drain.
3: Beat Centerville, I'll be dragging northbound 31 traffic and straight lanes down so the token get reoriented.
1: Edward.

0: 四十六万四。
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0: I have a Cajun Star Taylor. They were 12:25:07.
1: That's right. What's your address?
0: It's coming in at 29310 Maple Avenue, Trapp, Maryland.
1: 10-4 Beaver, I'll copy that.
0: 10-4.
2: So that's 12. Respond to Area 50, westbound 50, area Jackson Creek. So a white Honda Passport. She advises you driving down the road and a turkey flew in her windshield, shattered her windshield.

0: say Centerville. Railways reopen, so is the vehicle. I'll be clear off duty.
1: 10-4.
2: That's 14 Centerville. There's 12 acres there.

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1: 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I put the address where the driver wants the vehicle towed back to the supervised tow company.
0: Confirm. And last six of your case number is going to be 020-418, 020-418.
1: Ten four, is your suspect's GOI?

cars. Be on the lookout for a runaway juvenile. It's going to be an 11-year-old male, Isaac Schultz, left sometime last night on an electric scooter from 12066 Galena Road. Last seen wearing a light blue shirt and shorts.

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1: Does.
0: Subject held $1,500 bond. Meet with the commissioner. Correction and attention.
1: Several.

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0: Alright, Kenneth, give me an alpha response for a mental disorder, 710 Dixon Drive, Grocery Dixon Court, March Place, strong for an 81-year-old female, not responding normally, is threatening to hurt herself and is combative. The doctor requested EMS. Stage prior, we do have PD in route.
1: Alright, Dan's okay.

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Mach 5 in 3, alerting current 500, engine tanker 5 for an allergic reaction. 301 northbound Berkeley Road, tomorrow on TAC 2, 934.

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0: Responding, Bramic 500. Engine Tiger 5, Bramic 500, assuming alpha response for allergic reaction. Call is going to be 301 southbound between Hall Road and Robert Station Road. They're going to be located in a blue Mazda. It's going to be a 34-year-old female having an allergic reaction.

0: Tanker 5, and what kind of vehicle is it?
1: It's going to be a blue Mazda SUV.
0: Okay, it's going to be in the northbound lane.
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0: 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Box 115, loading engine 12, engine 25, truck 2, rescue 1, engine tanker 1, engine tanker 2, airbag 10, chief 1, for odor of gas inside, 300 to Brucey Drive at the IHOP, cross street, stream, mock road, respond on TAC 3, 1148.
1: Respond on 4. 1148. Airbag 10.
0: Units responding to a Brucey Drive. It's going to be Delta response for an odor of gas inside 300 Brucey Drive at the IHOP. Caller advised that they were a customer and smelled gas inside. They advised the staff, but staff advised they can't call.

0: 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It's the hydrant on the corner. Where is he? In front of the mattress store. 20 bus station.
1: The box 115, engine 14 on scene, out investigating unit stage at the hydrant of a bruisey by the mattress store. 1151.
0: Permit 10 stage,

0: coming in. Where did the call come from?
1: Call came from a customer that wanted to remain anonymous. They advised the staff, and the staff said they were not allowed to call because they got shut down last time.
0: Let's see.

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1: Good.
0: You're at your 6 minute mark. You're short of rescue on a tanker. 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
1: We should be okay. 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
1: Okay, command.

center roll for special attention sales units, failing about eastbound 50, just getting off of the narrows for a white Chrysler Pacifica. Chrysler driving all over the roadway. Excessive speed is located, take progress.

0: Centerville, saltiness. 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Over to you. Going to be on 18 in front of the 10 Allen Firehouse. No vehicle description, however, they pulled in off the road, partially blocking a driveway. The driver got out and is apparently walking towards the traffic circle.
1: 13 strike.

0: hospital.
1: Seven.
0: Sorry, I was released. We are also there for now.
1: Double.

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1: Hi,
0: Mr. Gillard. Subject returning to his vehicle now.
1: Okay, I got it. We in MSP en route. We'll let him know.
0: He's just returning with a jug of antifreeze and find what his problem is.

0: 2729 through Delaware.
1: Go with this.
0: Last name is Adams, Alpha Delta Alpha Mike Sierra. First of Paul, middle of Samuel. 33-1970, number 2 male. Just 1043, I'm showing possibly 1099, but I'm not sure it's extraditable.
1: Okay.

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1: That's right.
0: Passenger showing 1099 out of Arkansas. In-state pickup only. No extradition. So this 27 is valid through Delaware.

0: 3, 10 9.
1: But the show was Agency, it's 4. He just also knows where he can contact.
0: Going to be Fayetteville Police Department.
1: Devil.

0: coming into any unit in the area, 208 Westfoot Lane. That's a good one response for a panic alarm.
1: Thanks, Bruce.

0: 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Patient's been extricated from the elevator.
1: Okay, Rescue 2.

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1: Any other idea? Mobile 200 Communications Drive. Is a subject in the parking lot with blood sugar issues?

0: 10-45,
1: go ahead. You can send us with paramedic 4 on the route 4 and off.
0: Okay, 10-45. Union 45, are you directing the information?
1: That's correct.

0: Another 12. The resident at 210 Blenny Lane, Elizabeth Worthington, called again advising she now has camera footage of her roommate breaking into her home.
1: That's Evelyn. Tell her to send her the email. She told me that last time. It's just not what happened.
0: Evelyn.

0: 45 is around.
1: Roger, 45.

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1: Responding, Fairbanks 600. 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Response rate 320 pound patient that needs alpha. They advise to come to the side door.
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1: Responding Engine 71. Engine 71 is giving an alpha response for what it says 222 Broad Street. Respond for a 320 pound patient that needs help up.

Box 61 alerting engine 53, especially unit 59, paramedic 500 for a sick person, 113 Charles Street, permit 1B, Cross Street South, Linden Street, South Church Street, respond on TAC 2, 1340 shift.

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0: 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Kent, Maryland is the next two.
1: Be on the lookout. Southbound 301 passing the 106 mile marker for a blue Honda Civic, reckless operation, weaving in and out of traffic. Aggressive driving is located inappropriate.

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0: 50, Queenstown Harbor Gulf. 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
1: Copy that.

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0: 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We're no longer on the line with them.
1: Rush 30, and we're responding with 3 with the UTD.
0: I copy, Rush 3. And it's 63, go ahead.
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0: 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Facing the bay, right on the main drag coming in. You'll see my truck.
1: Okay.

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Central, Central Marine, it's clear to copy a lookout out of Rockhall Police Department. Central, Central Marine, it's clear to locate a black 2008-7 passenger car, clearing registration 3 Echo Romeo 5757, locating 3 Echo Romeo 5757. Vehicle should be operated by Marquand Butler, number 1 male, 12-26-1995. Vehicle being reported as an unauthorized use at this time. If located, stop and hold for Rockhall PD. MRC Centerville clear, 1459.

Julie Dan on the County Marine Box 19-61, burning firebut 1, firebut 2, for a boat fire, Chesapeake Bay buoy, 1 Hex Point, spawn on Anne Arundel 1 Echo, 1508. Crew Utility 2.

0: 换了几天，我上次电话过。
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0: Well, an 8 call from you, 4446-283, for the call. I'm able to you right.
1: Good.
0: Well, an 2 call off hotel 4798, it's on a white Nissan van. 10-4.

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Vehicle 1 on a 2025 Corolla to Alpha Drive-In School out of Delphi. Want to check on the 28 negative. Vehicle 2 on a Nissan van to a William Owens III out of Annapolis. Want to check on the 28 negative.

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0: 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You guys run there.
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1: 10-4.

Senate law unit, student copy of lookout out of Talbot 911 Center. Centerville attention all units, be on the lookout for a 2021 Volkswagen Tiguan, Maryland tag 2 Echo Romeo 1159, repeating 2 Echo Romeo 1159, possibly en route from Talbot County to Centerville, being driven by a Ralph Starkey, who suffers from dementia. He's a 92-year-old male. It's located holding a garage for Talbot County. MFP Centerville clear, 1608.

Senator Lieutenant, you know, Lambert Sabola for Lister 13, subject's been located on farms. MSP Senator Lieutenant 1610.

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1: 19 Rabbit Hill, Delaware, Charlie 43522, it's a white contract.

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1: It's just Charlie.
0: 10-4, Charlie 435210, correct?
1: Yes, sir.
0: 10-4.

0: box 114, already engine 12 for wires down, 1404 St. Mary's Road, Cushy Garrett Road and Calvert Road, respond on tax 3, 1636.
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0: Responding engine 14. Engine 14 is going to be a Charlie response for wires down 1404 St. Mary's Road, Cushy Garrett Road and Calvert Road. Call advise that there is a pole on fire in the area of this address.

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0: Flying Entra.
1: Good.
0: 19 Greenswamp, Delaware, Alpha Charlie, 359-083, Super 8, Jimmy Traverse.
1: That's awesome.

0: Engine 14 is clear. Transformer blew the line. I'm going to need a response to the electric company. I got the phone number when you're ready.
1: Got it.
0: Give me 2790814283.
1: I copy. We'll contact him now. And your 14, can you confirm if it's still Mama?

0: Queen, engine 14.
1: Good.
0: No harm has been made aware. They did not provide an ETA.
1: 12 star, I'll be clear to you. See, you're allowed to prepare. Just leave me on the board.
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0: 45 South, 29th in a row. Can you run the mail registered through Delaware? He's not Slay.
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0: I want to check on David Eric Blanco is negative with driver's license class D, is valid, expiring September 2028. I'm putting his Delaware summit on close.

0: 29 center roll, is that a different sound mix? It's showing up as somebody else for me.
1: Hello,

0: general attention all units. Prepare to copy and look out for reckless operation. Center to all units. It's going to be westbound 50 passing Chesapeake College. It's a gray Yukon with Maryland agriculture tags. Female occupant is sitting on the driver's lap. Male subject is leaning back and forth in the seat. If okay, take appropriate.
1: Do you know what kind of movements?
0: Negative, sir.
1: We'll keep a lookout.
0: Thank you for your service.

0: just want to check out stuff. Northbound 301, 305, New Jersey. Sierra 50, uniform, whiskey x-ray, 28, gray, Honda, Tucson.
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1: 22
0: Gulf. Southbound South Welcome Center, New Delaware, Papa Charlie, 538573. It's on a sober gate.
1: Okay.

0: 18 Grand Swamp, Maryland, 6 Alpha Yankee, 8199, the gray Honda. Devil. 22 Grand Swamp.
1: Go ahead.
0: 31353 Washington State. Bravo, Quebec. Is usually 3000 2010 Chevy Cruze.
1: 10-4.

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1: Yes.
0: Can you just about the status of the registration, please?
1: 2 4 State 11.

0: Hold up, we need
1: five. Cinderella 22. For turning on a Chevy Cruze, it's advising it expired August 19th, 2025, to Wayne Green out of Seattle, Washington. Just want to check on the 28th negative.
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0: Yeah, check out south.
1: Server left 22, go ahead.
0: Northbound in front of Merrick, New Maryland, 4 Golf Yankee, 4196, on our red line, is not a...
1: Temple

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1: Go ahead.
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0: Walk down 301-305. It's going to be 3 New York. Kilo Whiskey Tango, 5811, it's on White Lexus.
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0: 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It'll be clear.
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0: 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He's in route in a maroon Ford freestyle.

0: There's a subject by the name of Tony on his property. He has no trespassing signs, trying to get a boat. They had a problem with this gentleman earlier.
1: The same people from yesterday.
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1: Responding permit 300. 300 Delta response for unknown problem. 101 Hissy Road at the Wawa. 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
1: I made contact with Phil's neighborhood, but he hadn't seen Tony around here. I'll be looking around the residence to see if I can find Tony.

0: looking at the TPD 6TPD, any other unit in the area of 511 Chesterfield Avenue with docks. Just crew one response for suicidal subject. Campbell Police Primary, final fuel of 1818.
1: Suicidal subject.

0: 好。嗯。Check the ballot and don't speak to me. I'll be standing by until someone can make contact with them. 34.
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0: 34.

0: consider the last 13. God. 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He thought he's almost at the property. That he needed to expedite because you all had been there and there was no one on the property.
1: 10-4, he just flew out.
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1: Go ahead.
0: Yeah, this day is my stuff. Dennis text messages. A message was from yesterday on my way out here.
1: Okay.

0: Affirmative, West 13, clear to copy for an accident. Yeah. It's going to be on 213 in front of Molly. It's going to be a motorcycle and a passenger car. Apparently there were two motorcycles that were racing. They tried to pass each other and hit another car. One motorcycle slid into the ditch with the driver sliding into the ditch also. The second motorcycle, I believe, is still upright with the driver on it.
1: Sidewalk.

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0: Sir, we left 13 minutes. 301 at Eden Clark Road. 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

300 now for response for a sick person. 4605 Main Street, cross streets of Melvin Avenue and Sherwood Lane. Response for a 69-year-old female. Reporting that she has a sudden onset of immobility. She was in rehab for a broken foot.

0: little less 13. God. Man, with the name on the card for Florida, I'm not finding anything. The morning check's negative, but no driver's license, my name and date of birth. On the 28th, it's returning to a 2025 Toyota to a Lenore Zambrano. Morning check on the 28th, negative.
1: Ten four, can you copy a 2729 through New Jersey Sonics?
0: Yes.
1: It's gonna be Alpha 311727673080 61.
0: Ten four.

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1: Go ahead.
0: Lawn and check is negative on Geiser Louise Aguero Labrada. Driver's license is valid, expiring August 2028.
1: Check one.

0: 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What's this?
1: They are